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1: 13, Engine 1, 13, Ladder 1, responding. The caller from the inn said there was a fire alarm that went off at the front desk. Said it was a fire alarm, but described it as a trouble floor 1 by the pool activation. They checked the area, couldn't see anything visible, went back to the desk, and now it says everything's normal. Channel 5.
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1: 1, Engine 4, responding. Seal alarm activation in the basement. The homeowners hit reset, it stopped, and then said fire, and then went back to saying CO. No illness, they've been advised to evacuate. Channel 5.
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0: 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Person fallen Delta level, 82 Hoyt Road, Lakes Region 2 Andover EMS with Franklin. Person fallen Delta level, 82 Hoyt Road, Tires crossing road to a dead end, Channel 3, 2108.
1: Lakes Region 7 ambulance 1 respond.
0: 7 ambulance 1 responding, 55-year-old male, not alert, fell, has a serious bleed from the head, still on the ground, weighs approximately 200 pounds, channel 3.
1: Lakes Region, can 7 ambulance 1 get a recall from one firefighter?
0: 7 ambulance 1, recall for one firefighter.

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Lakes Region 2, Franklin, recall for one firefighter. 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
1: Mike, you're answering 14-2-1.
0: Yeah, we're still investigating. We got high readings in the garage. No readings at this time in the house. So we're still investigating.
1: Fourteen C one, high readings in the garage, none in the house. Continuing to investigate.

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Person fallen, Alpha level. 48 Hemp Hill Road, Lakes Region 2, Bristol. Person fallen, Alpha level. 48 Hemp Hill Road, Cardigan Mountain Road to Hemp Hill Road, Channel 3. 2145.

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Lakes Region 2, Alton, for an ambulance. Person fallen alpha level, 14 Butternut Road in New Durham. Lakes Region 2, Alton, for an ambulance. Person fallen alpha level, 14 Butternut Road in New Durham. Downing Road, Main Street, 2325.

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1: One ambulance, one responding. It's a 104-year-old female that fell. Knee has obvious deformity. There is someone else at the home, but the patient is unable to get their attention.

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Injuries fall alpha level 930 New Hampshire 3A. 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
0: 7 ambulance 1 responding. Patient located on the second floor. It's an 89-year-old male. 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Has a skin tear on the elbow. Minor bleeding. Questioning a head injury and is on blood thinners. Channel 3.

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Lakes Region to Laconia, person fallen Bravo level 85 Gillette Street. Lakes Region to Laconia, person fallen Bravo level 85 Gillette Street. Paul Avenue, Cherry Street, Channel 3, 215.

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Breathing problems, Charlie level. 139 Water Street, New Hampshire Veterans Home. 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Breathing problems, Charlie level. 139 Winter Street, New Hampshire Veterans Home. 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
0: We're responding to 45 North Shore Drive for an alarm activation.
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0: Yeah, it's one of those. We're unsure at this time.

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Lakes Region 2, Barnstead. 6 Engine 1 responding, unknown type alarm sounding, 45 North Shore Drive. Brookfield Lane, Windham Lane, Channel 5, 452.

0: 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We'll be investigating.
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1: One engine, four responding. Caller originally stated the smoke detectors were going off. He said he did some research and believes that the beep pattern is for CO. No illness. Evacuation with windows and doors shut requested. Channel 5.

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0: 4C2 responding. The child that was struck by a car, unknown injuries. Child is in a Volvo SUV. The caller on hold to obtain more. Channel 3.

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1: Four ambulance three, four engine two responding. Child struck by a motor vehicle, unknown extent of injuries. She is in the vehicle that hit her. It should be a Volvo SUV right in the intersection, Pleasant Street, Central Square. 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
2: 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I'm on scene. I believe the vehicle is going to be in TD parking lot. This gray silver Volvo SUV. I'll be out checking.
1: 4C2 on scene. 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
1: 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Are you familiar with the new traffic pattern to get in there?
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1: Message received.

Actually, I camped with Thornton. Salt, meet the police, 13 Rogers Road. Correction, Rogers Drive. Actually, I camped with Thornton. Salt, meet the police, 13 Rogers Drive. Upper Mad River Road, channel 3, 823.

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Electrician Laconia, injuries from a fall, delta level, 54 Elite Court. Electrician to Laconia, injuries from a fall, delta level, 54 Elite Court. 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
1: 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Does have dementia, but she's acting more abnormal than usual. 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
1: 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Female patient that can't breathe, does have lung disease, channel 3.

0: Lake Region of Moultonboro, Meredith EMS, chest pain delta level, 40 Kona Bay Road. Lake Region to Moultonboro, Meredith EMS, chest pain delta level, 40 Kona Bay Road. Eloquia Pass to Gripponi Road, operate channel 3, 910.
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2: Lake Region, 45 Ambulance 4 is responding.
0: 45 Ambulance 4 responding. Company is responding in Moultonboro, 84-year-old female with mid-sternal chest pain, difficulty breathing and speaking between breaths with a rapid pulse of 165. Channel 3.

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0: 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School Street, Prospect Street, channel 3927. Seven ambulance one responding. 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Difficulty breathing and speaking between breaths. General sickness and a cough. Channel 3.
1: Lake Street from 4 ambulance 3 on scene.
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0: 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Lakes Region to Alton, chest pain delta level, 463 Halls Hill Road. Frank C. Gilman Highway to Horn Road, operate channel 3952.
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2: 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Company's responding in Moultonboro, 71-year-old female. Difficulty breathing and speaking between breaths, not alert, not feeling well. Channel 3.

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1: 1 Ambulance 1, 1 Engine 4 responding. 80-year-old female with severe chest pain. She did have a recent stent placed. Channel 3.

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Chest pain Delta level, 463 Halls Hill Road in Alton. Lakes Region to Gilmanton for a paramedic to the scene. Chest pain Delta level, 463 Halls Hill Road in Alton. Frank C. Gilman Highway, Horn Road, operate channel 310-07.

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9 ambulance 1 responding. Take 140 to the scene. 80-year-old female, severe chest pain with a recent stent. May transport to Concord Hospital. Channel 3. One ambulance 1 en route to intercept.

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Lakes Region to Campton Thornton, breathing problems, Charlie level. 626 Upper Mad River Road. 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

Lake Region into Laconia, second personnel for level 406 Court Street, St. Francis home. Lake Region into Laconia. Sick person, alpha level, 406 Court Street, St. Francis home. Daniel Webster Highway, Sunset Lane, Channel 3, 1056.

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Wise Road, Turnpike Road, Channel 5, 1103.

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1: 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Tree down across the road, unknown if wires are involved. 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

0: Lakes Region of Tilton, Northfield, back pain alpha level 59, Scribner Road, Northfield Commons. 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Zion Hill Road to Cross Mill Road, operate channel 3, 1132.
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0: 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They have not reset the alarm. 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
1: 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Update from 911. Seizure is alpha level, 25-year-old male. 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

Patriots into Hampton. Motor vehicle fire. I-93 southbound. Mile marker 69. Patriots into New Hampton. Motor vehicle fire. I-93 southbound. Mile marker 69. Channel 5, 1210.

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2: Lakes region, 17 engine one's responding.
1: 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Was on fire. Believe it's still actively smoking. 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

0: Thanks, Regent. 17 engine one's on the scene. 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

0: Exergen of Franklin, Chest Bay, Charlie Level, 17 Plains Court. Exergen of Franklin, Chest Bay, Charlie Level, 17 Plains Court. 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
1: Exergen 7, Ambulance 1 responding.
0: 7 Ambulance 1 responding. Apartment A, Adam, 72-year-old female. Pain across her back and chest. Some difficulty breathing. Does have pneumonia. Channel 3.

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Lake Region Alton. Unknown medical problem, Bravo level, in the area of 11 Village Circle. Lake Region Talton. Unknown medical problem, Bravo level, in the area of 11 Village Circle. 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

0: one ambulance, one engine, four responding.
1: One ambulance, one engine, four responding. From the alarm company through 911, being mapped in the area of 11 Village Circle, the subscriber's home address is 24 School Street. 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
0: Okay, so this is just a medical alarm activation?
1: Affirmative.
0: All right, ambulance one to go to the 11 Village Circle. Engine four is going to head to 24 School Street.
1: One ambulance, one responding 11 Village Circle, one engine four to respond to 24 School Street.

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1: Lakes Region 13, that's one responding.
0: 13 MLS, one responding. Right-sided apartment. 69-year-old male, unable to get out of bed. Legs are hurting. Unknown reason. Just got out of the hospital yesterday. Channel 3.
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0: Lakes Region of Sandwich, Meredith EMS, chest pain delta level, 118 Partridge Hill Road. 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

0: Exergen Merritt EMS, additional call, sick personnel alpha level, 94 Tracy Way. Exergen Merritt EMS, additional call, sick personnel alpha level, 94 Tracy Way. Oynton Road, Parade Road, 203, 1257.
1: Lakes Region 45, ambulance 4 is responding in Sandwich.
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0: Flight Street into Edmonton, injuries from a fall, Bravo level, 118 Allens Mill Road. Flight Street into Edmonton, injuries from a fall, Bravo level, 118 Allens Mill Road. Oak Crest Lane to Beechwood Drive, operate channel 3, 1311.
1: 9 Ambulance 1 responding.
0: 9 Ambulance 1 responding. 94-year-old male is fallen with back pain, still on the floor, channel 3.

0: Exergen at Plymouth. Person on alert, Charlie level. 389 Tenney Mountain Highway, Marshals. Exergen at Plymouth. Person on alert, Charlie level. 389 Tenney Mountain Highway, Marshals. Island Street, Route 25 South, Jail 3,
1: 1315.
0: 18 Ambulance
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1: 13 ambulance 1 responding.
0: 13 ambulance 1 responding. 911 received a notification from an Apple Watch of a automated or automatic loss of pulse detection. They could hear voices in the background, but were not able to make contact with anyone. And then the line disconnected. They did start PD as well. Jan 3.
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0: 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Breathing problems, Charlie level. New Hampshire Route 104 at Intervale Drive. Flight Shujin to New Hampton. Breathing problems, Charlie level. New Hampshire Route 104 at Intervale Drive. Channel 3, 1331.
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1: 17, Ambulance 1 responding. A gray Honda Pilot pulled over near the Vietnam War Memorial. The 44-year-old female with a recent medication change. She's short of breath, hands and face are numb. Channel 3.

Hi, Trigena Bristol. 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

Place Raisin of Bristol, tree block in the roadway, Summer Street, just east of Peaket Hill Road. Lake Region to Bristol, tree block in the roadway, Summer Street, east of Peaket Hill Road. 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
1: 15 engine 3 responding. 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CO alarms going off, no illness. One party believed to be in the residence is evacuating. Channel 3.

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0: Elevated CO in the basement in the furnace. Furnace has been shut down. Companies will be evacuating. We'll be on scene for a little while.
1: Engine 3, elevated CO readings in the basement near the furnace. Furnace has been shut down.

0: Lakes Region of Moultonboro, additional call. Meredith EMS, injuries from a fall, Bravo level, 734 Whittier Highway, Village Kitch. Lakes Region to Moultonboro, additional call. Meredith EMS, injuries from a fall, Bravo level, 734 Whittier Highway, Village Kitchen. Sheridan Road to Fox Hollow Road, operate channel 3, 1457.
1: Lakes Region, 45 ambulance 6 responding.
0: 45 ambulance 6 responding in the parking lot. A 90-year-old male has fallen, struck his head with serious bleeding. Still on the ground. Channel 3.

0: Electric's in Holderness with Plymouth, fire alarm activation, 29 South Campus Road, Holderness School, Sergeant Dorn. Electric's in Holderness with Plymouth, fire alarm activation, 29 South Campus Road, Holderness School, Sergeant Dorn. Chapel Lane, Channel 5, 1458.
1: Electric's in 15C1 responding, Whittier Highway. You can hold the Moultonboro retones.
2: 15C1 responding, holding Moultonboro retones. 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

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Confirming command terminated 45 ambulance 6 is en route to Huggins Hospital.

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Three and out on the road. Smith River Road, area Cass Mill Road. Lecture's into Alexandria with Danbury. Three and out on the road. Smith River Road, area Cass Mill Road. 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
1: Tree down across the road described as Smith River Road in the middle between the two intersections of Ragged Mountain Highway. Channel 5.

Ictrusion leukonia, diabetic problem, delta level, 30 Brady Way. Ictrusion to leukonia, diabetic problem, delta level, 30 Brady Way. Evergreens Drive, Joe 3, 1521. Answering 30C7. Area that it was totally. 30C7, portable is unreadable.

0: Lectures in Alexandria, Danbury, Retail and Bolt Departments, street down on the road, Smith and River Road, area Cass Mill Road. Lectures in Alexandria with Danbury, Retail and Bolt Departments, street down on the road, Smith River Road, area Cass Mill Road. Channel 5, 1522.
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2: Beyond scene. Tree across the road. It'll be on the very side of Cass Mill Road. If I could just get one company from either town to respond, that would be fine. You can show us under control.
0: 30C7 on scene, under control. 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
3: 81 Weirs Boulevard.
0: 13, ambulance 1 responding. 40-year-old female bus driver managed to pull to the side of the road before she passed out. Passengers are all set. Bus is safely pulled over in front of 81 Weirs Boulevard. Channel 3. Forestry 1, were you calling?
2: Forestry 1 responding, Weirs Boulevard.
0: 13 Forestry 1 responding, channel 3.

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0: Yeah, this is going to be 881, Four Seasons. A1 and Forestry 1 responding.
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Exergen of Plymouth, sick person, Charlie Level, near 89 Main Street. Exergen of Plymouth, sick person, Charlie Level, near 89 Main Street. Post Office Square to Chase Street, Channel 3, 1555.

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1: 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Patient's in the area, JJ's breakfast counter. 32-year-old female. Weakness, nauseous, is 2.5 weeks pregnant. Gen 3.

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1: 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The portable is unreadable.

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Lakes Region to Belmont, breathing problems, Delta level 60, Tucker Shore Road. Mohawk Way to the dead end, operate channel 3, 1600 hours.

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Flight Change in Guilford. Injuries from a fall, Bravo level 80, Countryside Drive, Lakes Region to Guilford. Injuries from a fall, Bravo level 80, Countryside Drive. Vincent Drive to Vincent Drive, operate channels 3, 16, 20. Eight ambulance, one responding. 82-year-old female has fallen with back pain. Channel 3.

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0: 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Lake Region to Meredith EMS, injuries from a fall, Delta level, 75 Upper New Hampton Road, Wanakee United Methodist Center. Old Plummer Road to East Shore Drive, operate channel 3, 1629. 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Lakes Region to New Hampton, disregard the pre-alert. 1629.
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0: 45 Ambulance 1 responding. It'll be the Red Farmhouse. 19-year-old female is not responsive. She is breathing. She fell a couple hours ago and struck her head with loss of consciousness while being transferred to the farmhouse. Channel 3.
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0: 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Person fallen Bravo level, 498 Province Road, L.W. Brown Farm. Lakes Region to Stratford. Person fallen Bravo level, 498 Province Road, L.W. Brown Farm. Roller Coaster Road to Ricky Nelson Road. Operate Channel 3, 1650.
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0: 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The 58-year-old male fell getting into the car. Caller was inside, didn't know if he was alert or what the injuries were. He was still on the ground, over 300 pounds. 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
1: 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She's taking Zofran for nausea. 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
2: 45 Ambulance 1 responding, 388.
1: 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Channel 3.

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She has a laceration to the head with scrapes on her body. 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

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Sick person, Charlie Level. 81, Willamette Road, Bristol Shores Campground. Lakes Region 2, Bristol. Sick person, Charlie Level. 81, Willamette Road, Bristol Shores Campground. Newfound Lane to Balsam Fir Lane. Channel 3, 1813.

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1: 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Operate channel 3.

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0: 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Light shooting to Belmont, hemorrhaging Delta Level 13 Ham Avenue. County Road, Cycle Lane, Channel 3, 1819.
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0: 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Channel 3.

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1: 13 Engine 1 responding. Caller said that both elevators have stopped working in the building, and they're not sure if anybody was on them when they got stuck. Channel 5.
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1: 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Lake Region 4 ambulance 3 under control, unsure of transport.
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3: Answering 14, C1.
0: Yeah, we're in the control. Patient's been removed from vehicle being evaluated this time.
3: 14C1, under control, evaluating.

Malaysian Tilt Northfield, difficulty breathing, charter level 15, foothills way. Malaysian Tilt Northfield, difficulty breathing, charter level 15, foothills way. 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

0: 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Lakes Region 2, Laconia, Guilford 8, Engine 4, an additional call for Belmont for 3, Engine 2, smoke in the building, 33 Howard Street. 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
1: 13, Engine 1. 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Responding to Howard Street. Smoke detector went off. They saw smoke coming from an outlet. There's 5 in that apartment. They've evacuated. 3 in the other apartment, but they are not home. 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
3: Lake Street,
0: Enstrom, 13, 4-1. Answering
3: 13, 4-1. 4-1's responding, the Weir's units will hold.
0: 13, 4-1 responding, Weir's companies to hold.
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2: 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I did not copy the update.
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0: 13, Engine 1, 13, ambulance 1 on scene. 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
1: 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Continuing to investigate.
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Mike, Shinna Romney in Plymouth. On a medical problem, 420 Old Route 25. Mike, Shinna Romney in Plymouth. 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

0: ambulance 2 responding.
1: Hey, it's ambulance 2 responding. There's a gas service technician on scene there. Call came from state police. The resident's an elderly female. Her key and vehicle are outside, with the, and the tech in here scratching but can't find her. Channel 3.
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1: 38C1 responding. There's a gas service technician on scene. 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The service tech sees her canine vehicle outside. He can hear scratching, but he can't find her. 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
3: Lation answering 38C1.
2: 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I'll continue to the scene and 38 ambulance when it can continue to the scene. 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
3: 38C1 received a call from state police reporting the same. 38C1, 38 ambulance want to continue. 18 ambulance 2 to go in service. 18 ambulance 2 from Lake Region.

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0: Lakeshore, 6 ambulance 2 is responding.
1: Fusion from 38T1, Romney Companies are in service.
2: 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They said the male resident there is vomiting. And there is a recent flag on that address for hoarding conditions, including fecal matter and flies. 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

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On the WOW trail behind 48 Winnescombe Avenue, all in one heated self storage. 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
2: Region 6, Ambulance 2 is en route to Concord Hospital.
3: 6, Ambulance 2 is en route to Concord Hospital. 13, Ambulance 1, 13, Engine 1 responding. They are on the Wild Trail right behind 48 Winnescombe Avenue, also referenced a B&G auto. It's a 35-year-old female, not conscious, is breathing, laying in the bushes, unresponsive. Channel 3.

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